0: 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Tetap dengarkan RRI, jangan sampai ketinggalan momen seru. Hey,
1: bersiaplah. 14 and I'm thinking about God again. In the back of our car, everyone is so far from me. 17 and I'm feeling so out of place. I've been moving so much and lately I've been running round in circles every day.

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1: How can I not leak it? I look so good, you look so good, maybe we should all leak it together. F*** it. You only live once, let the people see.

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0: 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Should be good. Peace, man.
1: You should bet on me. Like I'm Apple in the 90s, you should bet on me. Gonna

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